Learning to say no to the good, so you can say yes to the best. 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

0: no way out of here. It will be dark soon. There is no way out of here.
1: No way out.
0: Well, how about it?
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